favorite. My only kind of entertainment. My own private vacation. 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I'm writing and I'm pacing. Looking at the cityscape, is it a simulation? 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Some see it solely for the taking.

sound mighty. 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
1: Always knew I went to fuck you in school, just ain't know how to win, but now I do. Cause bruises, subtle improvements, and throughout this shit, I under you.

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Mild scars, my new obsessions. 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Only

0: beat and go. 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
1: All the fishes in the sea, get away cause it can see. I can hear you. I can hear you. Ihr loset Radio Stadtfilter.
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0: And on my side, that's Tyler Baudelaire, a.k.a. Buddy Hop, a.k.a. the creator. 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

0: 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A transition, want to be is, but I'm isn't. Ambition kicks me awake and says dress. I was looking for the door, all I found was your flesh. Your flesh, you're blessed, dismembered, hands of sand, I'm stranded. I wanna be thrown against the wall by a tall cold dickhead with a Morse code accent that I can't look at without starting something I'll regret. Everything's beautiful, I digress. I saw light in the buildings at night. I saw light in the windows as I passed them by. On the river, on the ledge, on the bridge, on the side of your face at the bar, it went dark. I saw light. I saw light in the buildings at night. I saw light in the windows as I passed them by. On the river, on the bridge, on the ledge, on the side of your face at the bar, it went dark. I saw light.
1: Tapped out a few laughs on the summer grass, and in all the sky's many merry blues, I read 1,000 words of pretty good news. And now heliotropes around your light gather, and they chatter and chatter, and they chatter, making sipid remarks about things that matter, till they don't anymore, till they don't weigh a crumb, until the caring in you is surely done, until dead is every one of us floating about between good bookie odds and 2-for-1 on stout. Some live it all out in lust of a stage, but you are busy trying to trap the heart in a page, having scenes arranged into your bones, and happily arranging yourself to be alone. Believing happiness to be a train that just doesn't stop for you, and pain but a friend that doesn't pretend, and pain but a friend that doesn't pretend, and pain but a friend that doesn't pretend.
0: I saw light in the buildings at night. I saw light in the windows as I passed them by. On the river, on the bridge, on the ledge, on the side of your face at the bar, it went dark. I saw light in the buildings at night. I saw light in the windows as I passed them by. On the

0: Ihr hört Radio Stadtfilter. 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
1: Most Saturdays at this time, we spend an exciting half hour of adventure and action with America's public hero number one, Hopalong Cassidy. Well, even two-fisted cowboys take summer vacations when they can, and Hoppy is no exception. But Hopalong and Topper will be back with us riding the CBS air trails again 2 weeks from tonight, September 22nd.
2: Get this and get it straight. Crime is a sucker's road, and those who travel it wind up in the gutter of the prison of the grave. There's no other end, but they never learn.
1: From the pen of Raymond Chandler, outstanding author of crime fiction, comes his most famous character in The Adventures of Philip Marlowe. Now, with Gerald Moore, starred as Philip Marlowe, we bring you tonight's transcribed story, The Medium Was Rare.
2: Let me out of here. I've got to get away. This is the time. The time when all I can think of is trout streams, trails through tall mountains, where every man is Hopalong Cassidy. I was sitting in my favorite restaurant telling Mary, my favorite hash slinger, all about it.
3: Oh, it all sounds so wonderful, Phil.
2: Yeah, but that's not the half of it. There are waterfalls so high, it seems the cascade comes from heaven itself.
3: Going alone, Phil?
2: You bet your sweet life I'm going alone. In the words of the poet, I'm going to commune with nature.
3: I'm the most natural thing you ever saw.
2: Darling, you're beautiful. Your charms are many, but you want me to be honest?
3: Yeah.
2: You don't compare to a trout.
3: Why, you worm!
2: Don't get mad, baby. It's the season.
3: Season or out, I don't like being compared to a fish.
2: Not a fish, baby. The queen of them all. A mountain trout. Did you ever hear of the Feather River country, Mary?
3: If it's out of Los Angeles County, I've never been there.
2: It's in Northern California. Northern fringe of the Mother Lode.
3: Here's your coffee. Mother who?
2: Hey, you know something? If I started right now, I could make it before morning.
4: A quick cup of coffee, huh, doll?
3: I'll drop everything.
4: Well, if it ain't the clean living type. Hi, Marlo.
2: Hiya, Cookie. I thought they had you stashed away.
4: Not no more. I got parole last week.
2: No kidding.
4: Yeah, no kidding. It was a bum rap.
2: It sure was, if you're out this soon.
3: Anything else?
4: Yeah. When do you get off?
3: A lot later than you do, because you're getting off now.
2: Touché, girl.
3: Yeah? What kind of a crack is that?
2: That's French for I'm on your team.
3: Ah.
4: Dames. You try to say something nice to him, and where does it get you?
2: Yeah, well, I gotta go, Cookie. I'm sorry to see you.
4: Yeah, wait. I'll go with you.
2: Thanks, Mary.
3: Yeah, you bet, Phil. Give my regards to the fish.
4: I leave you a nickel, doll.
3: Better keep it. The other buffalo will miss you.
4: Well, yeah, but
2: you... You gotta face it, Cookie. She's crazy about you.
4: You think so?
2: No. Well, my car's in the lot here. I'm in a hurry,
4: yeah,
2: so...
4: Yeah, well,
2: if...
4: mine's in the lot, too. Listen, Marlowe. I was just wondering. You get around. You got any idea where Chisano is?
2: Chisano?
4: Yeah.
2: Don't you know any decent people?
4: What? Hey, Chisano's my pal. He's as decent as I am.
2: You made the point, Cookie. Well, seems to me there was talk he had something to do with you taking that rap in the first place, huh?
4: Listen, you don't think I'm trying to find him to knock him off or anything like that.
2: Could be.